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0: Panther 56 is out to smoke inside a house, number 10, Fleet Road in Ainsbury.
1: Roger, Panther 56. We've got a fire ground channel for you of 542 and an RMR of 541. They said there's fire in the lounge room, and also further has said the smoke is coming from the roof of a single-storey brick house.
0: Now, Roger, Falcon, can you just repeat the fire ground channel again, please?
1: The MMR is number 4242 and the RMR 541.
0: 56, Roger.

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1: Roger, Rockbank tanker. Rockbank tanker, we've got a caller that says there's possibly a fire in the lounge room and there's smoke coming from the roof. It's single story brick.
0: Copy that, Firecom.

0: broadband tech. I just advise you that Caroline Springs and Melton have not yet responded. We do have Humber 51 and 56 proceeding. Do you require further brigades to be paged?
1: Sorry, Cobra 18, not at this stage.
0: Roger.

0: Oh, I can't find a 56 on scene.
1: Roger, Papa 56.
0: Tanker on scene.
1: Roger, Rockbank Tanker.

0: Mark, I'm police road control, we're back.
1: Police road control.
0: Mark, I'm police road control, we're back, Mark, for sakes. There was an incident, apologies, non-structure fire under control at 10 police road in Aintree. All oncoming can cancel, thanks.
1: I'm sorry, the officer's name?
0: That was Lieutenant Stokes.
1: We're back from Lieutenant Stokes from non-structure fire under control and all oncoming to cancel with thanks. Pumper 51 and Melton Pumper Tanker, did you receive?
2: Sorry, call Pumper 51, acknowledge word back and returning.
1: Roger, Pumper 51.
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1: Roger, Melton Pumper Tanker.

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0: Please, Red Control, 0. Please, have a dose. We did have a small smoking, cooking items on the stove. Crews are currently checking for any extension or anything else inside the house. Can I have one call through AV for a female, conscious and breathing, late 30s, potential smoke inhalation?
1: Situation pull from the tender tanks, you've got a small smoking or cooking items on the stove. Crew is currently checking for any extension in the house. Ambulance required for a female, conscious and breathing, late 30s, potential smoke inhalation.

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0: 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AV attended the scene at Fleece Road and have now left. Rockbank Tanker returning.
1: Roger, ambulance have attended the scene and since left, you're now returning.

0: McDonald's Road, Epping.
1: Roger, no problem. Then MMR channel is 16. The caller said the shed fire is next door. They're saying next door to 8 Yvette Court in Epping. They said it's a 50 by 50 metre large brick shed. You shouldn't have access issues. They did not know the business name. And they did say it's a condemned premise.
0: I don't have any knowledge.

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0: Hawkeye on Pumpkins. He sends out for a shed fire. McDonald's right, Effie.
1: Roger, Thomas Tango 16, MMR is 16 as well. The caller said that the shed fire next door to 8 Yvette Court in Epping. They said it's a 50 by 50 metre large brick shed. It shouldn't have access issues. They did say it's a condemned premise.
0: Same acknowledgement.

0: Alpha 11, fly call message.
1: Alpha 11, change.
0: Papa 11, Alpha, yourselves and Papa Tango 16, just to advise, we've just updated the location to 323 McDonald's Road in Epping, better reflecting the further information for the caller.
1: Papa 11, knowledge for that.

0: welcome. Any pumpers out to the shed following McDonald's Road, anything code 1?
1: Roger, anything pumper. The address has been updated to 323 McDonald's Road in Epping. The caller said it was a 50 by 50 metre large brick shed. They did say it was a condemned premise and the fire was not spreading at the time of the call.
0: Fire can more safe.

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1: Air Control.
0: Welcome, you can cancel the FRV appliances from thing at 16, and the word back will give me shortly.
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1: Epping Control, just quickly, our wallet have not yet responded. Did you want them replaced?
0: No, they're not cried, we'll just wait for Epping compliance, that will be sufficient.

0: 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Will it take one?
1: Will it take 1 cent?
0: Fire on Willett, Tanker 1, out to Shropshire Fire, McDonald's Road, Epping, Code 1.
1: Roger, Willett, Tanker 1.

0: Well, Tom, if you control, what's that?
1: I think control sent.
0: Sherman, structure fire, stop. At 323 McDonald's Road, I think.
1: Back to suburban structure fire stop 323 McDonald's Road, Effing. Right, taking Pumper. Effing tank, did you receive the stop? 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Hello, tanker 1 cent.
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1: Roger. Having taken a flight call message.

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0: Can we just confirm that driver to German stream with normal
1: emergency? You'll have to say again, your transmission was cutting in and out.
0: Roger, Qualcomm, just confirm that the request was 323 McDonald's Road Epping.
1: 323 McDonald's Road Epping.

0: Into control.
1: I think control send.
0: Falcon, we're just having some radio issues. Can you just confirm that the address is 323 McDonald's Road, Epping?
1: Affirmative, as given, was 323 McDonald's Road, Epping.
0: Roger, 323 is correct, so it is an FRV call.
1: Roger.
0: And Falcon, Epping's. Epping control.
1: Epping control send.
0: Do the call is suspicious circumstances. Police will be notified. They're not required to attend.
1: Roger, Epping control.

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1: Roger, Whittlesea Pumper. Just in buffer further.

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1: Send Falcon.
0: I will see Pompeo. Ambulance are on scene. They're just requesting assistance with getting a patient out of the house. It is a hoarder house, and they're saying they'll need lots of hands to get the patient out. Also, it's very muddy with a risk of cars getting bogged.
1: Roger, thanks, Falcon. I'll go.

0: Falcon from Lucy Pumba. Can you confirm that they wanted us code 3?
1: Affirmative from the FSA, you can respond code 3.
0: Roger, thank you.
1: And Lucy Pumba, also from the FSCC, they said you may need the FCV as well, just due to the muddy area.
0: Yeah, Roger, thank you, Falcon. Can you please page that out to the Lucy Fire Brigade?
1: Roger.
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1: Whittlesea support, then.
2: Yeah, if I come, Whittlesea support is out to assist AV, 81 Capstone Drive, Whittlesea.
1: Roger, Whittlesea support. You can proceed code 3 from the FSCC. It's from the ambulance who are on scene, just requesting a lot of hands to get a patient out of a hoarder house. Also, it's quite muddy with the risk of cars getting bogged and... you may need the FCV as well. We're just going to repage you for the FCV.
2: Yeah, if I come, you can hold off the FCV. That's what support is in Whittlesea. Thanks, mate.
1: Oh, Roger, thank you.

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0: Pumping 40, MMR channel 16, RMR channel 541, and pumping 40, pump 58, just a further. The caller said either the house is on fire or there's a bonfire. There is people inside and there's music. They saw an orange glow earlier and there's lots of smoke. It's a single story brick house.
1: I'm taking 40, acknowledge.
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0: Roger, Winnevale Pumper, MMR channel 16, RMR's 541. The caller said either the house is on fire or there's a bonfire. Possible people inside, there is music heard, but they can't hear the people. I saw an orange glow earlier. There's lots of smoke. It's a single-story brick house.
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1: Roger, Ruby Pumper 1, MMR Charles 16, fire ground, AMR channel is 541. The caller said it's either the house on fire or there's a bonfire. Possible people inside, they can hear music but they can't hear any people. There was an orange glow earlier with lots of smoke and it's a single-story brick house.
0: Ruby Pumper 1, stay close.

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1: Roger, Wind of Vale tanker. MMR channel is 16, RMR is 541. The caller said it was either the house on fire or there's a bonfire. Possible people inside, they can hear music but not hear any people. There was an orange glow earlier. They can see lots of smoke. It's a single-story brick house.

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1: This year, Weston sent.
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0: 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Brady's out to V Clarkson, Possum Person's trap. 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
1: Roger, Pumper 11, MMR Channel 12, RMR Channel 540. Pumper 11, Pumper 80, you got police and AV both responding. It's the result of a motorbike accident with a 45-year-old male patient, not conscious but breathing. The patient's becoming physically aggressive. It's the result of a high-velocity impact, but they're saying there's no one trapped, but due to the mechanism of injury, it's being put through as an entrapment code.
0: I'm ready, 11, Roger.

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1: Welcome.
0: Pumper 80 and Pumper 11, just looking at the AV job, apparently the patient was travelling 90 kilometres per hour when they crashed with an injury to their head. The patient was trying to walk around and trying to get back on the bike. He was wearing a helmet at the time of the crash, but it's since been removed. The caller is concerned that the patient may be violent towards crew and the bike is leaking fluid.
2: 11, Roger.
1: I'm ready, Colby.
3: Flag, I'm in the rescue is out, code 1. To the rescue, pulse person trapped.
0: Roger, Epping Rescue, it's on Cooper Street in Epping. You got police and AV also responding. It's reported to be a motorbike accident with a 45-year-old male who was initially not conscious but breathing. It was a high-velocity impact, but they were saying there was no one trapped. The patient was reported to be becoming physically aggressive. The caller was concerned that he may be violent towards crew. And MMR 12. The MMR is 12, RMS 540.
3: Hey, Falcon.

0: jeg kan komme på for at komme message. I can come for a quick event. Volunteers have not yet responded. You do have Pumper 80 and Pumper 11 en route. Do you require another brigade paged?
1: Thank you, Michael.
0: Roger.
1: Falcon, Pumper 11 on scene. Cooper Street Control.
0: Roger, Pumper 11.

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1: Cooper Street Control, send.
0: Word back from SO Hampson is incident under control. A given address involves a motorbike accident. We have AV on scene heading to a patient and all oncoming appliances can cancel.
1: Roger, Cooper Street Control, we're back from SO Hampson. Incident under control, Cooper Street in Epping. Involves a motorbike accident. AV are on scene attending to the patient and all oncoming appliances can cancel. Out to Pumper 80, Epping Pumper, Epping Rescue.
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1: Roger, Epping Rescue.
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0: From SO Hampson, we still require VicPol at the scene as the motorcycle rider appears to be intoxicated.
1: Roger, Cooper Street Control from SO Hampson. You still require VicPol as the motorcyclist appears to be intoxicated.

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0: From SO Hansen, can we have an ETA on VCOL?
1: Cobra Strike Control, police have just advised that they've got no units available at the moment.
0: Roger, Firecom. Just for VicPol, patient on scene is verbally aggressive.
1: Roger, I'll pass on to police. The patient on scene is verbally aggressive.
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0: Sit rep from SO Hampson, we have a single motorbike accident. Patient on scene with AV is verbally aggressive and refusing treatment. Number 11 will be waiting for AV until we call arrive.
1: Roger Cooper Street Control, sit right from Mr. Hampton. You got a single motorbike accident. The patient on scene with AV is verbally aggressive and refusing treatment. Pump 11 will be waiting with AV until police arrive.
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0: Cooper Street Control, just querying, is this actually in FRV area, this call?
1: Mike, I believe this is a CFA call due to being it on the other side of the street.
0: Roger, I'll keep it. We do have it as a CFA call. I was just checking as I think Comfort went home.
1: FICOM, Cooper Street Control, message from SO Hampson. Number 11 will just be remaining on scene until Big Pole arrive and then clearing.
0: Roger, Cooper Street Control.

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0: Okay, District Control, just for information, just before you leave, we will need a stop way back as we do have it in CFA area.
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0: We're back from SA Hampson. Is incident stopped at the corner of Cooper Street and Newton Drive in Epping. The vehicle driver is in the hands of AV. Vic Paul are on scene. And the scene has been left with member number 49626. No further FRV action required. Number 11 is now returning and changing back to Northern.
1: Roger, Cooper Street Control, we're back from SA Hampson. Incident stop at corner Cooper Street and Newton Drive in Epping. The driver is in the hands of AV. Police now on scene, and you've left the scene in the hands of police member 49626. No further FRV action required, and pump 11's returning.

0: phone number 81, just responding to an EMR event. 17 Ferreira Circuit in Doreen.
1: Roger, Papa 81. Papa 81, it's a 58-year-old male with extremely high blood pressure, fallen onto the floor. I'm not conscious. I'm now not conscious, not breathing.
0: Roger, Viacom, Papa 81, acknowledge further.

0: Papa, I'm looking at the ambulance job, CPR in progress.
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0: the City of Geelong Health Inspector to assess the property. Can you say again what there's a large quantity of?
1: Yes, there's a large quantity of fresh food and produce that they won't be able to sell due to smoke contamination.
0: Roger. Is daylight hours attendance okay?
1: Yeah, affirmative.
0: Roger, thank you.

0: the network control flight call message. The network control for the health inspector. Is there a name of the shop that they need to attend to?
1: Icon, turn our road control, if you call it.
0: Affirmative, just need to know the name of the shop that the health inspector has to go to.
1: Icon, I'll provide that for you shortly.
0: Roger, thank you.

0: Thanks, Python.
1: So now, Road Control, sorry to be a nag, but how'd you go with the name of the shop the health inspector has to go to?
0: Yeah, Python, the supermarket name is Watan Supermarket, Whiskey Alpha, Tango Alpha, November Supermarket. 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
1: Roger, thank you.

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0: 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Scene's been handed to police. Pumper 62A is returned out of commission due to stall PVC.
1: We're back from Senior Station Officer Carew. Structure fire stop at Purnell Road in Cario. The scene's been handed over to Vic Pole and Pumper 62A returning out of commission due to soil PVC.

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0: Fire Compound 57 is out to report of house fire, 44 Yellow Gum Way, Manor Lakes.
1: Roger, from 57, your MMR channel is 16, RMR channel is 542. The caller was 17 years old and said that his friend texted to say that the house was on fire. Actually, they said it was the garage on fire. They had limited details but knew that it was a single-story brick house. Three people lived there but unknown if there was anyone still inside.
0: 57 acknowledged. How many calls have you had on this?
1: Just the one so far.
0: Yeah, Roger, thank you.

0: I'm 557, just confirming you've got Comfort 58 responding as well.
1: Affirmative, they're responding.
2: Yeah, house fire, 44 Yellow Gum, Way, Manor Lakes, code 1.
1: Roger, Winnabell Pumper, MMR Channel 16, RMR is 542. The caller was 17 years old, said his friend texted him to say that the house was on fire, went on to say it was the garage on fire. They had limited details, but said it was a brick single-story house and three people lived there, but unknown if anyone was inside.
2: Right, Conworthy, Pumpers Mobile, support Winnenvale, 44, Yellow Gum Way, go 1.
1: Roger, Worthy Pumper, just send by further.
0: I got Pump 58 out to the house fire, 44 Yellow Gum Way, Manor Lakes.
1: Roger, Pump 58. Pump 58, Worthy Pumper, five Grand Channels, MMR is 1616, RMR is 542. The caller was 17 years old, said that the friend texted them to say that their house was on fire, actually said it was their garage on fire. They had limited details, but said it was a single-story brick house. Three people live there, but unknown if there was anyone inside.
3: Where have you pumped these knowledge?
1: And Winnabell Pump, just confirming you receive further as well.
4: Winnabell Pump, acknowledge further.
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0: from with him. I'll try and get something out there. Chuck, or yellow car, or white.
1: Roger, Winnebel Tanker, MMR channel is 16, RMR's 542, and the caller was 17 years old, said that his friend texted to say the house was on fire, said it was the garage on fire. They had limited details, but said it was a single-story brick house, three people live there, but unknown if anyone inside.
0: Winnebel Tanker, acknowledge.
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2: 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Pulse alarm stop, Lieutenant Little. 44 Yellow Gunway, Windervale.
1: Roger, Windervale Control, we're back from Lieutenant Little. False alarm stop, 44 Yellow Gunway in Manor Lakes.

0: to a car fire. I'm Blaine Road in Lovely Banks, Cobar.
1: Roger, Bomb 62B. We just had it updated to Balan Road and Robs Road, Lovely Banks. Melway 420, Foxtrot 5. And the caller said they could see smoke and flames. The car's near a power pole, but the fire hasn't caught onto the pole. They didn't know the fuel type, not the details.
0: Roger, all copies. Quiet police to attend for suspicious circumstances.
1: Roger, police to attend for suspicious circumstances.

0: call. Moore's Lieutenant.
1: Moore's Lieutenant, send.
0: Yeah, Firecom Moore's Lieutenant's turning out for Lovely Banks, Captain. I'll be in my own vehicle, only a couple of minutes away.
1: Roger Moore's Lieutenant. The caller said it was on Balan Road near Rob's Road in Lovely Banks. They could see smoke and flames. The vehicle's near a power pole, but the fire has not caught onto the pole. Unknown what fuel type.
0: Roger, thank you. All received.

0: I was out for a car fire, the Land Road, Lovely Banks.
1: Well, just along with Pumpa, and the address is updated to the Land Road near Robbs Road in Lovely Banks, Melway's 420 Foxtrot 5. The caller said they could see smoke and flames. The vehicle's near a power pole, but the fire has not caught onto the pole. They didn't know the fuel type.
0: Shalom, is Papa received. Just confirming that was Robbs Road near Belan Road.
1: Only Robbs Road. Romeo, Oscar, Bravo, Bravo, Sierra.
0: Shalom, is Papa received. Thanks.

0: FICOM, Wadley 10 on scene, yeah, as Blaine Road Control. Police required urgently for traffic control.
1: Roger, Wadley 10.
0: And sir, so that FICOM, it's about 200 metres between Stacey's Road and Rob's Road.
1: Roger, 200 metres, I got Rob's Road. What was the other street name?
0: Rob Stacey's Road. We actually got two cars. The second car is about to catch on fire as well. Rego plate for the second car, while I can see it, is Delta Tango India 273.
1: Right, just 200 metres from Rob's Road, between Rob and Stacey's Road, you've got two cars. The second car's about to catch on fire. The red drive for the second car is Delta Tango India 273, and I'll also notify police for traffic control urgently.
0: Yeah, roger that, and we may need another appliance. Can you repage Lovely Banks, please?
1: Roger, we'll repage Lovely Banks.

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1: Landmark Control.
0: If I'll call me not an extra water, can you also page any key if lobby banks don't respond, please?
1: I've just repaged Lovely Banks, so I just want to confirm if they don't respond, I'll then page Anarchy, is that right?
0: I might get Anarchy on the go as well, just for extra water in case you need it, please.
1: Roger, I'll page Anarchy as well for water.

0: And further to that, fire coppers do have traffic banking up. Just let police know the flames are crossing the Belang Road.
1: Right, the traffic's banking up and flames is crossing Belang Road.

0: And so that Viacom from Blaine Road Control, Fire Ground Channel 256.
1: Roger, Fire Ground 256. Geelong West Pump, I can't confirm that you get all that information from all the tenants.
2: Right, come Geelong West Pump, acknowledged.
1: And Pump is 2B, do you get that as well?
3: Yeah, 5 on Pump is 62B, roger.

0: Mike. I'm Blaine Road Control. We're back.
1: Blaine Road Control.
0: Yeah, Firecom, we're back from water tenor of two non-structured fires, not yet under control.
1: Roger, water tenant. Non-structured fire, not yet under control. We've got two cars on fire, Blaine Road, north of Robs Road, Lovely Banks.
0: And for that, for 62B, the second car is now alive.
1: Roger.
2: Like on Papa 62B on scene.
1: Mobile 10, I got the second cars on fire. Was there another message in there?
0: Negative.
1: Roger, and John was pump 62B, did you get that word back from all the tenant?
3: Right, I'm doing this number acknowledged.
1: Pump 62B, did you get that? And Blaine Road Control, Firecom message.
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0: If all competition is made, you'll always pump us.
1: Roger, go ahead.
0: It's a long ways, Pampa. Blaine, right control.
2: Send Blaine.
0: Yeah, it's a long ways, Pampa. When you pull up, can you boost straight into 62B, please?
2: Long ways, Pampa, acknowledge.

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1: Go ahead, Farcom.
0: A lovely Banks and Anarchy have both not yet responded. Do you still require them to be replaced?
1: Negative at this stage.
0: Roger.

0: Falcon, Blaine Road Control, is the group.
1: Blaine Road Control.
0: Yeah, Falcon, sit rep from all lieutenant. Currently have two BA users with one line of 38, extinguishing both cars, and Geelong West Pumper is boosting their water into 62B.
1: Roger, Blaine Road Control, sit rep from all lieutenant. You currently have two BA users with one line of 38 extinguishing both cars, and Geelong West Pumper boosting their water into Pumper 62B.
0: And sorry, for that Firecon, we do have the Balan Road completely closed for police information.
1: Roger, Balan Road completely closed. I'll let police know.
2: Tom, lovely, thanks. Tanker out to Car Fire, Blaine Road, Car Road, copying everything else that's gone on.
1: Roger, thanks, lovely, thanks, Tanker. And the fire crown they're using is 256.
2: Yeah, I know it.
3: Fire control, Anki Tanker 1, turning out to Balan Road.
1: Roger, Anarchy Tanker 1, are they using Fire Ground 256? We've currently got two cars on fire.
3: Anarchy Tanker 1, copy that.

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1: Land Road Control.
0: Viacom, now that Lovely Banks has responded, their water will be sufficient. Anik, you can cancel, thank you.
1: Roger, Anik, Tanker 1, do you receive? Anik, Tanker 1, Viacom message.
2: Anik, Tanker 1, go ahead.
1: Anik, Tanker 1, from control, now that Lovely Banks have responded, they've advised that they will suffice, so you can cancel, thanks.
2: Anik, Tanker 1, copy that, thank you.
1: Roger, can I confirm that you're returning?
2: Yeah, Anik, Tanker 1, returning device.
1: Roger.

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1: Roger, Blaine Road Control, Lieutenant Blake, non-structure fire under control, Blaine Road, north of Robs Road, Lovely Banks.

0: 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We're back.
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1: Roger, Boyan Road Control from Lovely Banks, captain for non-structured fire stop Boyan Road between Stacey's Road and Rob's Road in Lovely Banks.

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1: Roger, Pumper 80, Pumper 80, Pumper 54. A vehicle was driven into the caller's garage. We got the call via police. The garage has collapsed at the front. Unknown if anyone trapped. Caller believes it was done on purpose. Police, AV, SS, rescue all have the job.
0: Pump 54, Roger.
1: Just further from that, the call's now saying that the vehicle's left. I'm unsure of any patients at this stage, but they're saying the vehicle's left the scene.
0: PC4, Roger.
2: 80, Roger.

0: Papa ID, Papa 54. A police jet smashed on scene. They're saying very minimal damage, doesn't appear to involve structure. Not sure we're getting any patients at this stage.
1: Hey, Roger.
2: Papa 54, Roger.
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0: Roger, Papa 62B.

0: A Pampa Any Pampa 54. Kello and Craigie Bray have not yet responded. Do you require further brigades?
1: 84. I'm going to just repage. Now, Kello, thanks.
0: Roger, will do.
2: I'm going to Craven Tanker 1 Zep for the vehicle into Garage Boys Canada. Are you driving me? Come.
0: Roger, is that Craigie Bray Tanker 2 turning out? I'm on your Craigie Bray Tanker 1.

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0: Roger, Kakala tanker. Kakala tanker, Craig, you've been tanker. Looks like police are on scene. They're saying minimal damage. Doesn't appear to involve the structure. Original caller said they thought it might have been deliberately done. The car had driven into the garage. They said that it appeared the garage had collapsed, or trying to collapse, but police were saying it looks like minimal damage. The vehicle fled the scene. Unknown regarding patients at this stage. I'm assuming there's more come on from police. It looks like a van's pulling up, but I'm sure if they're involved. No people have made themselves known to the police unit on scene at this stage.
1: Roger, 5-4, received. Based on the further Calcala tanker, we'll continue code 1.
0: Roger, Calcala tanker.
1: I'll come code 1 tanker, I acknowledge as well.
2: Tricom, Calcala pumper is proceeding code 1 to the vehicle infrastructure at 40 Scandia Drive, Mickleham.
0: Roger, Calcala pumper, did you receive the further details?
1: Yes, Roger.
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0: Roger, Geelong West pumper.
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0: Roger, Pumper 54. 54, is that you advising of going code 3, or is that a Kakao appliance asking for 54 to go code 3?
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0: Blaine Road Control, just stand by a moment. Pump 54, I just want to confirm that you received code 3.
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0: Okay, thank you. Blaine Road Control.
5: Yeah, Firecom, message from Blaine Road Control. Can we have Big Roads attend to put signs out for these cars? They're very close to the edge of the road and might cause an accident. You can give a contact number if you're in.
0: Roger, go ahead with the phone number.
5: Yeah, phone number 041-0423-063. Is a dangerous traffic hazard.
0: Roger, take us your number 0410-423-063. It's a dangerous traffic hazard. We'll let you grow zone.
5: Roger, thank you, and police are unable to get a tow.
0: Roger, police unable to get a tow.

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0: Craigie Burn can cancel, and Calcalo can proceed to 3.
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0: fuck, I'm standing in drive control. SES can also cancel. There's no persons trapped. There's very minimal damage to the building.
1: Roger, can I confirm also for SES that there are no people in any vehicle at all?
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3: Firecom, lovely man, Hank has been released and returning, and I believe I probably didn't book on scene.
1: 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Can I confirm, is Lovely Banks Captain going to wait on scene for Vic Rhodes? And was that number that we got for Lovely Banks Captain?
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1: Lovely Banks, Captain.
0: I can give you my phone number if you need to pass it on. I think it was Maud Lieutenant's number that you received.
1: Roger, we have passed that number on to Vic Rhodes, but I can take your number as well. It's more than 10 going away on scene. Would you rather we give Vic Rhodes your number?
0: Firecom, you can give them my number if you would like.
1: Roger, go ahead with your number.
0: 0458 023 549.
1: Roger, Lovely Banks Captain, your number 0458 023 549. Was that right?
0: Yes, that's correct, Firecom.
1: Roger, we have given Vic Rhodes more of a tenant's number. They're going to call that. Do you want us to hold off, give them your number, and see if I speak to more of the tenant?
0: No, you can just give them my number, that's all right.
1: Roger, will do.
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1: Land Road Control.
4: Yeah, sorry, more lieutenants on the phone to Vic Rhodes right now.
1: Roger, I'll hold off passing on Lovely Banks Captain's number. Are you still on scene with Lovely Banks Captain?
4: Negative, you can mark us as returning to home location.
1: Roger, can I leave it with the two liaisons of Lovely Banks Captain regarding Vic Rhodes?
4: That's a 30.
1: Roger, we'll do. Just to confirm, I won't pass on Lovely Banks Captain's number. I'll leave that with the two liaisons of Lovely Banks Captain regarding Vic Rhodes.
4: Roger, thank you.

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1: Scania drive control.
0: I can't be way back from Lieutenant Sarge. You see orbit incident stop at number 40 Scandia Drive in Mickleham. SES rescue is not required, nor is AV.
1: Roger, I missed the last bit of that. I got from Lieutenant Patrice, incident stop 40 Scandia Drive, Mickleham. SES rescue not required. What was the rest of that message of the way back?
0: AV also not required.
1: Roger, also AV not required.
2: Fire comm pump A is returning. We'll notify one back into that area.
1: Roger, pump 80.

0: for at komme mod The Tennis.
1: Mod The Tennis.
0: Yeah, just for information on that Blaine Road job. Vic Rhodes is potentially going to get someone out, or he's going to try and contact the police and find out why they didn't move it. Just for your information.
1: Roger, more lieutenant. Vic Rhodes is going to try and get someone out, and they'll speak to police and find out why they can't move it.

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1: No, we've left, thank you, we're back in the station.
0: Roger, thank you, I'll close the job, thanks for that.

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2: Qualcomm Pumper 63B turning out to a building fire number 92 Brougham Street, Geelong, code on.
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1: Roger.

0: And fire control appliances proceeding to Brown Street, Geelong. We've had 3 calls on this. Original caller said it's not known if anybody's inside. Their trees and half the building is on fire. There have been multiple explosions. The single story wooden metal building is located next to the Commonwealth Bank building. A further caller said something has collapsed, possibly a little shed on fire with a wooden fence next to it.
1: Firecon Pumpo 63A, 63B on scene. 63A is now Brown Street Control, building well white.
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0: 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Jim Cancel, all on Gobbing and Pines.
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1: Roger.

0: Fuck, I'm from Brown Street Control. Did we call for police this, Jeff?
1: Negative.
0: Yeah, okay, can we have police here or any circumstances and traffic control?
1: Roger, Brown Street Control.

0: All right, I'm AOC 27.
1: AOC 27, send.
0: Michael, could you ask Brochure Control how long both trucks will be committed in the CBD?
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1: For AOC 27, just wondering how long both clients will be involved for.

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1: Roger, Farnham Street Control, AOC 27, did you receive?
0: Yeah. Hemi Ficon, could you redirect Pumper 62B to move up to Fire Station 63, thanks.
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0: Roger Bromstreet Control, for ASC27, you have a small shed attached to the rear fence of a vacant lot that has been lit on fire. Crews are blacking out the area and no further resources are required. That's you, ASC27, did you receive?
1: Tricom, ASC27, Roger. 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
0: Roger, ASC27. Out to you, Brom Street Control.
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0: Falk. I'm up 63A, 63B, returning. 63A will remain offline for a little further due to contaminated PPC.
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